0: Love that one. Glad we could squeeze in after a small technical failure earlier. That's Warren Zevon there with Werewolves of London. It is Tom Mann with you. 14 minutes to 10.
1: 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Weather update.
0: Okay, Doyle is with me from the Bureau of Meteorology. Good morning.
2: Good morning. How's it going?
0: Doing very well. Thank you. Now, Kate, how is the weather shaping up for this Thursday?

episodes on our website as a podcast. As I said, that's it for me for today. Coming up, 1 o'clock news, and then you're off to the world today. Have a great rest of your afternoon.

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1: 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What are your ideas for Gather Round? 1300 160 222. Still taking those. Where do you think it should go between now and 2029? Going to catch up with the Weather Bureau next. This is Paul Kelly.

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2: Right across South Australia and Broken Hill, this is the police. Every little thing she does,
3: magic.

0: 1 point for Pam. Would you like to do the other pass question, the link scale?
1: Yes, we'll do that one.
0: The link scale is used to measure what?
1: The blueness of the sky.
0: It is a very strange scale, the blueness of the sky. It's almost a poetry scale. I think Rodney was talking about the Likert scale when he said behaviour, that's there as well. But link is for blueness. Did you know about that? Have you ever done a link scale?
1: We are doing crosswords. We